0: LM221.
1: Runway's clear.
0: Copy runway this way.
1: Can you also copy the last four? Five, six, one, nine. It's black in color. No entry needed.
0: Thank you.

0: Mary 2 22. Could I please get the 459? Thank you.
1: And 4 by 21 2 in earnest. Just for that, they do want contact in person.
2: Mary 233.
1: Mary 233.
2: Who don't have to go out west, please.

0: 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Jackrabbit and Thomas finish running a rate on $200 clear 1750.
1: 233 break.

Park Ice traffic. It's going to be a Thomas and Jackrabbit. Pool crash, ground 2012 Infiniti struck by a red Honda Accord.

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0: Just sent 371 a chat message. 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
1: Blue Lisa, I'd like that 21 to Danielle Becker.

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0: Down 4.
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0: I copy. Arizona, Charles Robert, X-ray 4607. Should be on a dark colored key optimum.

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0: 2-22, I found. Thank you for trying.
1: Yeah, first Megan 3-4-1.
0: Engine 344, T-Shell 1 in custody, and it'll be transported to Del Webb, non-life-threatening.
1: 10-4, copy, 1 in custody, 1914.
0: 344, back, I'll be back in the Anvil with the suspect.
1: 10-4. Thank you, 342.
2: Probably something to develop as well.

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0: Can you have Lincoln 340 give me a 21 when he has a chance, please?
1: Lincoln 340. Lincoln 340, did you copy Adam 343?
2: Negative.
1: He's asking if he'll go in the 21 when he has a chance.
2: Yeah, for sure.

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1: You see him at 907, and can you get that 21 for the trooper?
0: Yeah, for a little bit more.

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1: Bring in 351.
0: Bring in 351.
1: Steve, contact any of the units with the with Sheila Brown. If they can get a good phone contact phone number for her.
2: Yeah.
1: And voice it for me.
0: Unit with Sheila, can we get a phone number for her voice?

0: Thank you, 234. Copy the updates, thank you. Thank you, 351.
1: Three five one,
0: copy, no response. I can voice the 21 that we have in the call.
1: Hey, I'm about 50 feet away from them all. Thank you, though. Occasional truth that fire's going to request Red Cross for Sheila.

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1: Mega 343.
0: IVWC, just heard 10-7. This is Adam 343.
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1: Yeah, Mary 223 can help out with 151, please.
0: Mary 223.
1: I copy. 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
0: 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Can you show me 10-7, please? Have a good night.
1: Come on, have a good night. Okay, Mr. 25. Come on, you 25.
2: 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Thank you.
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0: I'll take the audible on the 42B, please.
1: Eight. 01 West Mead Drive. Activation is the front door keypad at 1914.

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0: Adam 343.
1: Adam 343.
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1: It's going to be at 13905 West Camino del Sol, the Sun Devil Auto. 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
0: Simple.
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0: Mary 221.
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0: Simple, it's going to be 4122 West Broadway Road, the 400 Dunkyard,

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0: 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I copy 531.
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0: United Driver Quality.
1: Lincoln 340, jump for a copy, thank you.
0: Ever.
2: Good.
0: Good point.
2: Thank you, thank you, thank you.
0: Ten more, thank you.

0: something? 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
1: Lincoln 371, are you able to start for us at either the island, Victor?
0: Yeah, 10-4, send it.

0: is going to be at 10417 North 111th Avenue. The plaintiff is saying that mom and dad are being very violent towards them because she wants to remove him from the home and take him to a hospital, referencing a call from earlier today.
1: What are you referring to? I'm familiar with the family. The correct address is in the condo. Can we update it?
0: Yep.
1: I believe it should be 14017.

0: 3, for count 10-3. Hold on, please.
1: 10-4.
0: Three, four, three, can I help you, airline 3?
1: 10-4, go ahead.
0: Adam, Zebra Frank, 1631.
1: Three, 43, Adam, Zebra Frank, 1631, comes back 29 negative, 28, 2015, miles to 3, expires 12-15 of 26.

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1: Sure.
2: Lincoln 235.
1: Lincoln 235.
2: I'm in that 450 call. 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He's not LA friendly.

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1: I get 235.
0: Give me a 21 for the PPD officer investigating Alexander resides in Phoenix now. I give him a more accurate address.

0: Still Rally King.
1: Send an audible on that 344.
0: 10-4. Audible's going to be at 22824 North. Alleyway Drive. Activation is going to be the patio door.

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1: Right.
0: All right, copy, back 10 to the 5 and 4. Can you send me back my 671, please?

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1: Lincoln 235.
0: Not sure if Phoenix already has it, but I have the 28 for its most recent vehicle with us.
1: Can I have the call whenever you're ready?
0: Arizona, Robert Henry Adam, 5 George 3, should be a white Ford Expedition.
1: Timber and 235.
0: 235.
1: Phoenix is asking if we can give them your county 21. They can't get a hold of their officer that's investigating at the moment.
0: And we're going to send a mortal.

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1: 2355.
0: Is the sister from the address in Gila Bend calling in saying that her brother's not calling her from Phoenix? Central Alonso, Phoenix as well. I don't think he's going to be out here if he's calling from Phoenix.
1: 10-4, we just got a phone.

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1: Temple, let's do that second one.
0: Temple.

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0: 33, 10-61, could be a Cotton, NCA5. 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
1: Sounds like Phoenix just got a hot call for the same male in their area, threatening a woman with a knife. We're going to head over to the Washington address just to be with family in case they need to contact them.

I'm going to be transported to Boswell, not my threat.

1940. 1940. Copy, 1024. Made contact with the child. She was good. She was code 4. Attempted contact, complaining back by 21. The number provided to the call takers was for the Maricopa Police Department. I contacted them. They never heard of Nicola Frank. If you can go ahead and clear this on 5, please.

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1: Yeah, fine.

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1: Lincoln 230 acknowledges, copies, and rogers.
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1: Seven 39 West Sunrise Drive. The Fun Willows residence. Activation is anterior living room motion detector.

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0: That'll be for 30920 West Bellevue Street. 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

All units be prepared to complement central location, show attention to District 3342B. ATO will be at North 99th Avenue and West Bell Road. For a possible 54 Adam driver not maintaining lanes, black sedan, possibly a Mercedes-Benz last seen heading eastbound on Bell Road. Vehicles also stopping mid-traffic. Nothing further. Station's clear at 2240.

0: Utilité. Can I have your bike for the 666 Libra?
1: Hello?
0: Thank you. It'll be at 4411 North 335th Avenue.

Mary 233, it started off by a 670 I-21. She wanted to report a 555 zebra. And now she's saying she's wanting to hurt herself.

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0: 10-4.

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29 is negative for 28. Robert A. Adam, 3 Mary Frank. 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
0: 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Could be Crossroads over Caliente.
1: I'll be 2322.
2: 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Lincoln 324, can you get me to the 910 Bravo, please?
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0: Can we get 4729 on an ID at the driver's license out of Ohio?
1: Go ahead.
0: Last of Bunnell, Bravo, Union, Nora, Edward, Lincoln, Lincoln. Middle, Vason, Victor, Adam, Sam, Ocean, Nora. First, Tucker, Tom, Union, Charles, King, Edward, Robert. Date of birth, 08-15-2003.
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1: Hi, Nick, that's 671-43. I'm right around the corner.
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0: Mary 221, are you available for that 770? Number, thank you, 27th Avenue and Dobbins in the area of our caller states heard about 4 shots, unknown directional time delay is about 2 minutes, nothing else concerning heard.
1: Mary 222, same traffic.
0: Number, thank you.

0: Lincoln 346. Can you write a note of 28?
1: Go ahead.
0: This is the out of Arizona. William 0, Adam 8, Adam 0.

And Zebra Adam 8 Adam 0 comes back to 2006 Ford F-250 at a surprise. Expiration is 3/15/2027.

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0: 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Mary 233.
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0: Code 20.
2: 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Thank you.
0: 10/4, thank you.

6 West Portland Street. Cole Taker was hearing in the hall saying that he's going to be killed and then disconnected. Then heard a conversation between the male and the 101.

0: being in a heightened manic state when responding to this residence. Do not utilize emergency equipment near the residence. Nicholas will run. Nicholas is cooperative with law enforcement. Believes people in his house are under his house and believes that they're going to shoot him.
1: 10-4.

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1: Mary 223.
0: Can you send me the 585, please?
1: I'm forwardly coming off of just east of Dysart and Buckeye Road.

0: 671, please.
1: Ten four three 127 to two West Gable Hall Drive. 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

0: Lincoln 342, are you available for the 911 hang-up?
1: 342,
0: 10-4. Put on the gate 10523 West Desert Forest Circle. There was a 101 breathing into the phone but wouldn't answer. And said, hold on, and then didn't return back to the phone.

0: 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Is there any history at the residence?
1: We'll check.
0: For a tune, if we can get fire started as well.
1: Just one.

0: 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They don't need deputies.
1: We copy. Thank you, ma'am.
0: 10-4.

0: Wait, 231.
1: 31.
0: Yes, ma'am. The 231. The address that I put in for Bellevue Street on the Connecticut, that's really where Nicholas and Rivera reside. We're going to be going to that address to do a 600.
1: I'm sorry.

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1: Stand 4.
0: F4411 North 335th Avenue. I believe it's the same caller from earlier saying she's 54 out. She's driving, having chest pain. She just got out of the hospital. She's currently heading to 4433 North 335th Avenue.

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0: 240 Tom.
1: 240 Tom. Sir, good morning. And can you send me that 909 downtown, please?
0: 10-4, thank you. Good morning.

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0: Serial SAM 1896, vehicle 322110, EM 1011093, miles are 87403.
1: Thank you. Good morning.
0: Good morning. Can you show me on the 909 downtown?
1: 10-4.

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0: 10-4, thank you. Mary, 233.
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0: 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Adam 342, add me in 343 to the 4-5 and Adam in the 43B, please.
1: It'll be at 9774 West Alabama Avenue at the Quail Run Golf Course. 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

0: 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Hey, 222, show me 10-7. Have a good day.
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0: Adam 340. 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
1: 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Good morning.
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0: 21 King.
1: Here's 21 King.
0: Good morning. Can you put me on that 909 at headquarters, please?
1: 10-4, good morning.

emergency travel to Vehicle West at District 2225 Beat 3239 Victor 12330 West Glen Drive 12330 West Glen Drive. All units responding, acknowledge on West. All others clear. 530.

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0: You can have me see that to do now, Victor.
1: One, 2330 West Glen Drive. Caller says that Brandon Jackson wasn't allowing her to leave. Brandon is described as a black male, 5'11", skinny, bald, wearing a blue shirt and blue pants. Escalate from verbal to complainant having a knife. Complainant is no longer there and will be heading back to her home. At 222 West Corridor Avenue.

0: Adam 291.
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0: 291, ma'am. Good morning. Can you add me to the 2000 Victor, please?
1: 10-4.

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0: Adam, did you say?
1: Do we know if the both parties are separated?
0: Both parties are separated. Glendale's out with the 101. She's just west of the training center at 11:55 West Glendale.

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1: 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Can you show me 23 on the 909 at headquarters, please?
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For a 2024 Ford out of California, a 2001 Mazda Protege out of Peoria, and a 2020 Ford Transit van.

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2: 232 Tom, same traffic.

0: Our left side, the security 342 for an unknown trouble, 115th and Canyon Creek. Canyon Creek at 115th Avenue at 13714 North 114th Avenue. All units are signed, rain on 300, all other units are 0730.
1: Right, I'm 341.
2: 342.
0: 341, 342, and 97 at 13714 North 114th. Sounded like two people in a physical struggle, heard a 101 yelling for someone to leave, no answer to the open line, and then disconnected. Phase 2 is showing this address. No previous calls for this address in our system.
2: Item 347 out of me.

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1: 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Good morning, ma'am.
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0: 23. Good morning, ma'am. Thank you.
1: Hi. Thank you, and good morning.
0: 231 back. Can you come up a 411, correction, a 411 for me, please?
1: 10-4-4.
0: Berryville and Van Buren, just south of me out with a white van. Looks like it might be a mechanical issue.
1: 10-4.
0: Copy, please.
1: Go ahead.
0: Arizona 10 tag, Lincoln 206-402.
1: Excuse me, 129 is negative on a 2018 Ford Transit van to an A1 Leasing Incorporated, expiring 626.

0: 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Give me out of 10-4 alone, please. 10-4.
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0: 340, 2-5-1 traffic. 340. 3 Craig 3, 415 Edward and 345, 487 and a 343 and a 509 and 342, and good morning.
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0: Adam 341.
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0: Spoke to NOAA, he advised it was a verbal thing, his wife had left. We were on the 21 with her. She advised she did not mean to call 911. And everything was fine.
2: Mary 233. Can you show me 10-7? You have a great day.
1: 10-4, you as well.

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0: Voicemail on the 585 and the 43, please.
1: 10-4, it's going to be in front of the Paramount Academy off of Olive and 111th. So it's in front of the school in the eastbound and westbound lanes on Olive, just eastbound and 11th. There are construction cones. At one point, they were blocking the entrance of the school, and there doesn't seem to be any construction in the area, so unknown why they're there.

and four. It's going to be in front of the Paramount Academy off of Olive and Hunt on 11th. So it's in front of the school in the eastbound and westbound lanes on Olive, just eastbound at 11th. There are construction cones. At one point, they were blocking the entrance of the school. And there doesn't seem to be any construction in the area, so unknown why they're there.

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1: Adam 231.
0: So now we're spoke with the complainant. 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
1: 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Thank you, ma'am.
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0: Yes, ma'am. Are you able to look up to see if there's any recent 415s or disorderly conduct calls for service in this area over the past week?

OS-893, Captain Sean Broughton. All units stand by for a final call for Captain Sean Broughton. This is a final call for Captain Sean Broughton. Captain Sean Broughton, you served with Maricopa County Sheriff's Office for 31 years. You gave your life protecting the citizens of Maricopa County as you served with honor, dignity, and integrity. The men and women you served with will forever remember and honor you and your sacrifice. All units, please stand by for a moment of silence for Captain Sean Broughton. Sean Broughton, may you rest in peace, knowing your legacy will be carried on through your family and all the men and women of the Maricopa County Sheriff's Office. Captain Sean Broughton, you are now 10-7. This is the end of your watch. Captain Sean Broughton, you are now 10-7.

0: Adam, did you cross?
1: Okay.
0: This one, can you show me at a 962 on I-10 eastbound, I-10 westbound, just west of the Loop 202, seems to be a multi-vehicle 962. There's two vehicles that are flipped over. Can we advise DPS?
1: 10-4, which 202?
0: I'll be on I-10 near 59th Avenue, heading westbound.

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1: 346, 10-4. At 346, back. We're going to be in the Motel 6 parking lot.

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0: Yes, ma'am. Can you come here, 7 William, off of 910 North Mary, please?

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1: 234.
0: And this same student was arrested a few days ago for a 417 in his vehicle. They believe the students heard about that and mistook for him having one on him. Going to service a 5-1 and 670 at this location, please.
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0: Can you add me to a 930 Rainbow Road and Queen Creek Road? 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
0: Did you copy 221 to call Tammy?
1: Negative, I didn't copy, but if it's a number one for the same info, I'm good with it.
0: 10-4.

0: Adam 223.
1: 223, 239 Victor at 16137 West Glendale Avenue. Complainant says grandson Martin, about 40 years old, is arguing with his dad. Been arguing all day, just verbal, nothing physical, but it has gotten physical in the past. Complainant not answering call takers' questions, keeps saying just send an officer. Then complainant disconnected on our call taker.
0: Adam 291, same traffic, please.
1: 10-4.
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0: Right on Broadway with the white SUV. It's going to be for a stop sign violation.
1: Hey, Verado on Broadway.
0: 10-4.
1: Come on.
0: 231, license plate is going to be 99 Adam. 9 Adam, George Adam, out of Arizona.
1: 10-4. Adam George, Adam 29, negative on 2025 Honda Pilot out of Buckeye, expiring 1 and 27.
0: 231, 10-4. Let me stop just south of.
2: Adam 221.
1: 221.
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Hello, Veronica, calling in about her son Martin. 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That she does have weapons. 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

0: What's your name, Charles? Thank you for joining 10-7. 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

0: Sexual tension. 53 and 347. Peoria with information of dysphagia and El Mirage and dysphagia. Peoria looking for a shooting suspect that occurred at Safeway. For a white female, long dark hair. Left in a blue Subaru SUV eastbound. Time delay of 4 minutes. No clothing description. Again, Peoria looking for a shooting suspect from dysphagia and El Mirage eastbound. Time delay of 4 minutes in a blue Subaru SUV. Nothing further, 1123.
1: Adam, 341.
0: 341.
1: You're breaking in. Put me on that detail.

0: 325-291, you guys go for. 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
1: 291, 10-4,
0: thank you.
1: 371.
0: 371.
1: Roadway's clear.
0: I copy. Roadway's clear.
1: And four.
2: 346, sound like.
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0: Yeah, I'm going to temporarily be at 2020 East Bell Road in Phoenix. It's going to be the Bureau of Land Management office.

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0: You copy at 411, Jack Rabbit Trail on the loop. That's a red Dodge Challenger with its flashers on the corner of the roadway.

5 and copy the 459. One 2740 West Indian School. Her apartment, Ocean 106. Complainant walked into apartment and there was a Hispanic male. 5540, gray shirt, blue jeans, black tennis shoes in her room. Complainant says the Hispanic male jumped over the patio, was last seen eastbound towards the gate of the apartments. Complainant advised that a neighbor had contacted her about a Hispanic male looking over her patio just after 9 this morning.

33. Call 233. Can you send us a 411, please? Print bar, Malcolm's wanted in New School just east of. It's going to be complainant. Tire blew out and is about 4 hours away from home. Does not have AAA. 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
0: Down West Pett Road and North Crows Road with Arizona 59 Adam 484 for speed.
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1: Adam 292.
0: Yes, ma'am. Can you send me that 930 Nora? I'll take a look at it.
1: 10402 East Maricopa Road.

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1: Ma'am, was there a call for service at 6824 North 161st Avenue in Litchfield Park by chance earlier?
0: What was that?
1: North 161st Avenue, 161 Avenue.

0: Hustle 34, nothing for today.
1: All right, copy. I'm going to be 23 towards that area for a 410 Ocean. I'm just stuck in traffic.

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0: 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I'll be out at the front office talking with management.
1: 10-4.
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0: Adam, 291.
1: Adam, 291.
0: 291, ma'am. 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
1: 10-4.
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1: 330, Tom.
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1: سلام تي نجتي.
0: Yes, ma'am. Just advising me with code 4 at the current address we were at. We spoke with the 101 that's been staying here for some time. They don't have any dogs around or haven't heard any dogs around. We're going to be 17 and check out the address. Let's listen.
1: Temper.

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0: 28 is going to be out of Arizona, Bravo John Paul, 2948.
1: Call 2948-29 negative on 2003 Dodge Ram to the 116 6th Avenue East to a Maria Flores de Pena, expiring 11/26.
0: 10-4, we're going to attempt to make contact with the property owner, but just advising that there are no dogs barking that we hear up at this residence either.
1: Ten four.

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0: Was that a vehicle or just a person?
1: Adam 232, a woman in a vehicle, letting me know there's two stray dogs. They're going to be eastbound on Yuma, brown and black, approximately 100 pounds.

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0: I'll be north of Yuma. Get to you in just a minute. 647 Charles, copy 28. 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
0: 10-4, copy, thank you.

The Lucid traffic will be for the Lakes and the 551B 48900 Nora at Canyon Lake. 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
1: Bravo 13940 West Meeker Boulevard. Elderly 101 in a maroon Honda CRV. They hit a trash can. We're going to be in front of the EXP Realty.
2: Please do something. You passed this car info over to Avondale PD. They have apartments across the street. Obviously, we've identified a couple victims here. Some of these instructions, more or less, Hispanic male, pretty black hair, wearing a neon green shirt, and possibly had an ID around his neck, some sort of lanyard around his neck. The same number as he's going around looking at patios, peeking over them, jumping over them, taking stuff, and leaving.

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0: 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Subjects, we're looking for a place to fish. West Patton Road, North Traverne, 11th Avenue, with Arizona, Zebra, Lincoln, Adam 1, Adam, Mary, Adam for speed.
1: Adam 1, Adam, Mary, Adam 29, Megadon 2018, Jeep Cherokee out of Whitman, expiring 5 of 26.

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0: And I'm sorry, you're ready to work up. 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
1: 712.

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somebody on Thompson Ranch in Grand with Arizona plate Mary John Ocean Adam 228. 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

0: Bravo 345, I'm not getting a record back for Mary, John, Ocean, or Zero, Adam, 22, David. What kind of vehicle are you out with?
1: Correction, John, Ocean, Adam, 22, David.
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1: Jackrabbit.
0: Adam, 232, Jackrabbit. 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Copy 28. It's going to be in the window.
1: 10-4, go ahead.
0: Adam, John, Adam. 7, Lincoln 1.
1: Adam, John, Adam, 7, Lincoln 1, 29 negative, 28 coming back not associated with the vehicle. Previous vehicle is showing a 1950 Ford.

0: 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Can you send me that 488 in my beat, please?
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1: 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You tell yourself in 342 on the 961, please.
0: 10410, 701 West Grand at the Popeyes. It's going to be a blue Chevy Equinox and a beige Ford Escape.

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0: Adam 342.
1: Arizona 57, Adam 4, Tom Bravo. Break the second. Arizona Bravo 0, Paul 3910.

Blue, 29 negative on 2021 Chevy Equinox out of Glendale, expiring 3 of 28 to Avasta Medina, and 29 negative on a 2021 Ford Escape out of Peoria, expiring 4 of 28 to the west of French.

0: 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Okay, 670-225.
1: It's 226 on Florence Avenue.
0: Adam, 341.
2: 341.
0: Thank you for that, 904.
2: Here's 111 113th Avenue and US 60 Grand reports of a 904 fire is in Route 4. I don't know what is on fire, but it's getting big. It's going to be west of these cross streets.
0: .341. He also gives Bill Road a heads up, just in case it might be on their side.
2: We also have GPS en route as well.

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0: 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He does not wish to speak to them just yet. He said he will call him when he's ready.

0: Tower 345.
1: Just advising, fire 23 on scene. Fire looks like it's going to be in a rush on the west side of Rand.
2: I'm just verifying. Do we have a fire container? Is it going to be brush fire?
0: 345.
1: It looks like it's relatively contained. Fire's working on putting out right now.
2: 340, thank you.

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1: Bravo
0: 344. Do you need additional units on that 904?
1: Bravo 345.
2: Three 45. It looks like it's out for the most part. Any other units? Okay, 1022.
1: Copy.
0: 10-4. Can you show me 23-18855 North R.H. Johnson Boulevard to contact the subject?

0: 3.5.
1: This is firing. The body is being fired, fully extinguished.
2: Four. 340 copy.
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0: Adam 291, copy of updated location. We're going to be at 4122 West Broadway, Phoenix AZ. It's going to be unit number 400.

3-4, is eyes on traffic. Priority 3, 487 Ida and the 343. Priority 2, 647 Charles and 344.

0: 351.
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0: 647 Charles on the 44.
1: 611 West. Carding Way for a white male in his 30s, wearing a white top, black pants, going door to door, driving around on a Red Canyon GMC with a temporary 28. Was last seen on gun site. He's trying to sell something in the area.

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0: 222 confirming for William Adam 7, Tom 1. Transporter, are you 1035? That vehicle is coming back 509 out of Phoenix for a 2016 red Nissan Pathfinder, last 4 of 0958.
1: Rick, what's for?

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0: Or anything special?
1: 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Car doesn't have front tires. Yes, please.
0: Can you circle the last four of
1: them? 0958.
0: There's keys, if it looks drivable, and if there's a 28 on it.
1: There's a 28 on it, unknown about keys, and no front tires.
0: Okay.

0: Parsons traffic is to the west side, District 233 beat 417-1401 North 374th Avenue, 1401 North 374th Avenue, 4417. I'm responding to the agency on 200 of the units to clear at 1454.
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3: 55.
4: Adam 292.
3: 31.
5: 401 North 374th Avenue for 417. Complainant advising there are two males on the property with guns looking for male thinks that his uncle stole his dirt bike. Hispanic male, about 30 to 4 years old, wearing a white tank top with tattoos, has an AR-15 handgun. They came in a gray Chevy Tahoe with camper on it. His uncle is Ruben Ruiz, who lives on the property in a camper. Tahoe also has a trailer. Looks like they are leaving northbound. And then possibly westbound on McDowell.

0: And then to wrap it up, 417 Mills have left the property. Complainant is the only one on scene now. He does not think uncle is on the property, and that's why they left. They were unable to locate the uncle.
1: Adam 232, I'm slowing down.
0: 10-4. 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

0: advising mother-in-law has dementia and is acting out. Olivia Kendall Spurgeon, 8 years old, is yelling outside that she needs help. She's acting erratic, keeps saying she was kidnapped. It's going to be a white female, 5'3 to 5'4, 150, brown over gray, short hair, wearing rainbow-colored top with blue jeans.
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Units prepare copy and set to locate Special Attention District 3, Miss 341, ATL for Bell and Boswell, Boswell and Bell, hurry of white Ford sedan, driving with no 28, very dark tinted windows, last seen westbound, nothing further at Casino.

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emergency traffic is for the Lake Patrol 532 Beach, Runway 64 Ida, at Bartlett Flats, Runway 64 Ida. All responding units acknowledge and stay on. ESW units cleared at 1521.

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1: Two
0: 7259 North 125th Drive. A complainant found a 4 or 5 year old 101 child in front of her home. Seen her walking around. Nobody seen around her or looking for her. She's been wearing a white Nike t-shirt and capri jean shorts with black Velcro shoes. No injuries. Possibly autistic. Complainant is going to be staying with the child until deputies arrive. 222, will you clear?
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1: 223.
0: I made contact with the homeowners here. They're saying and swearing that there was no one that was coming in and out of this residence, or screaming or yelling, 225 and 22. I also tried to contact the complainant multiple times. It's a three-pole.